the Moose. Promises the biggest variety. Variety of epic proportions. The Moose. Your biggest variety is on the

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6: We have a chance of showers this evening with the risk of a thunderstorm, the overnight low 18. More showers tomorrow afternoon, the high 27, clear and 11 overnight Friday, sunny and 25 on Saturday.
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4: We have a chance of showers this evening with the risk of a thunderstorm, the overnight low 18. More showers tomorrow afternoon, the high 27, clear and 11 overnight Friday, sunny and 25 on Saturday.
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6: We have a chance of showers this evening with the risk of a thunderstorm, the overnight low 18. More showers tomorrow afternoon, the high 27, clear and 11 overnight Friday, sunny and 25 on Saturday.
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5: We have a chance of showers this evening with the risk of a thunderstorm, the overnight low 18. More showers tomorrow afternoon, the high 27, clear and 11 overnight Friday, sunny and 25 on Saturday.
6: This is the Moose.
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0: We have a chance of showers this evening with the risk of a thunderstorm, the overnight low 18. More showers tomorrow afternoon, the high 27, clear and 11 overnight Friday, sunny and 25 on Saturday.
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6: We have a chance of showers this evening with the risk of a thunderstorm, the overnight low 18. More showers tomorrow afternoon, the high 27, clear and 11 overnight Friday, sunny and 25 on Saturday.
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6: We have a chance of showers this evening with the risk of a thunderstorm, the overnight low 18. More showers tomorrow afternoon, the high 27, clear and 11 overnight Friday, sunny and 25 on Saturday.

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3: We have a chance of showers this evening with the risk of a thunderstorm, the overnight low 18. More showers tomorrow afternoon, the high 27, clear and 11 overnight Friday, sunny and 25 on Saturday.
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1: We have a chance of showers this evening with the risk of a thunderstorm, the overnight low 18. More showers tomorrow afternoon, the high 27, clear and 11 overnight Friday, sunny and 25 on Saturday.

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1: 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The weekend features a tailgate party Friday night with live music and fireworks, while Saturday is highlighted by the Demolition Derby and concert featuring Tim Hicks and Zach McPhee. 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
1: Good morning, I'm Tim Rout. Just over $1.9 million from the province is going this year to infrastructure renewal at the 33-year-old Timmins and District Hospital. President and CEO Mike Baker says at the top of the list, $500,000 is going to be put into new chillers for the air conditioning system. He says the third and fourth floors have been extremely hot of late. And there are other items.
2: We have investments in medical gas, so the gas that we use for our patient care as well. That's about $350,000. There's more money, about $250,000 is going to go to ventilation systems.
1: The money was announced at the hospital by Timmins MPP George Peary. He also says TADH will get an increase in its provincial portion of the budget this year of $4.2 million. Alberta and the federal government have presented a plan for a new pipeline to the West Coast. Announced yesterday, it would be built along a southern route to BC's coast and backed by Trans Mountain and Pembina Pipeline. Prime Minister Mark Carney says the plan will be referred to the Federal Major Projects Office for potential fast-tracking. Before the announcement, Carney was in Vancouver earlier in the day announcing an agreement between Ottawa and BC that included support for major projects in the province. The deal said while BC does not seek a new pipeline, it would participate in good faith with necessary routing and permitting discussions. And lastly, the Center for Strategic and International Studies says the Russian military has suffered 1.4 million battlefield casualties and as many as 450,000 deaths since its full-scale invasion of Ukraine began in 2022. The center says Russia's territorial control in Ukraine also shrank this spring, with a net loss of roughly 400 square kilometers. This in addition to what it calls Ukraine's increasingly successful campaigns of short- to long-range strikes against military and economic targets. The center says Russia has suffered roughly four times as many fatalities in Ukraine as the U.S. has in all of its wars combined since World War II. And for these stories and more, go to MyCapHearstNow.com.
3: Moose FM weather. Well, the cooler weather has finally arrived for the weekend. Cloudy, 30% chance of a shower or thunderstorm today. Breezy, a high of 26, could feel like 31. Partly cloudy, but clearing later on, a low down to 13. Sunshine tomorrow, high of 24, a low near 9. And the outlook for Sunday and the start of next week, sunny and turning hot again. Right now, under a partly cloudy sky, 17 in Kapuskasing and in Hearst.
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0: Well, when I was going to school in London, Ontario, back in about 1986-87, this song debuted, the album debuted called Dirty Water, and it did absolutely amazing. That is Bob Rock and Paul Hyde, then known as Rock and Hyde. And I will 100.9, 94.5 Moose FM, Kappus Casing, and her biggest variety. Good morning, 6:13 on your Friday morning. I'm Dennis J. Puska. Great to have you with us. Off not a bad day weather-wise so far. 16 degrees across our region under a beautiful sunny sky. Things expected to cool off a little bit at least to start the weekend. A high of about 26 degrees. Could feel more like 31. Now, there is a possibility of a shower or a thunderstorm. We'll see if that materializes or not. Things are going to cool off much better tonight, make it better for sleeping, down to 13. But then tomorrow, a high of all the way up to 24. And then Sunday, things starting to get hot again. 26 for the high on Sunday. And looks like maybe 30 by Monday or Tuesday. Maybe some rain by Wednesday. We'll see what happens with that. But this weekend, Zeri is very, very big in Kappus Casing, as Kappus Casing and District High School marking its 90th anniversary with the reunion. Activities going on this morning with registration, then a reception tonight, and then events both at the school and at the Sports Palace this weekend. Happy reunion to everyone. A special warm welcome to those coming back to the community for the first time in a while. Great to have you here as well. If you're a former student, still on the fence about going, yes, you still can register. You can still go. Either head over to KDHS this morning at 9 o'clock or visit KDHS90.com.
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Audio slave and like a stone on the moose. Good morning. It is 6:20. Great to have you with us. Hope you've gotten a chance to get out and enjoy some of this great weather and also find places to stay cool as well. The weather has certainly been very much on the hot and humid side, but hopefully the rain yesterday kind of cooled things off just a little. This movie continues to set box office records all over the world. Movie all about his life. The biopic's incredible. This is Michael Jackson and Beat It. 100.9, 94.5, Moose FM, Kapuskasing and Hearst's biggest variety. Good morning.

0: While there's a lot of praise going out to Michael Jackson's nephew, Jafar, for the incredible job he did on the movie, a second one is in the works, due out, well, to be announced. That is Beat It on the Moose. Good morning. It is 6:24. Hey, we're giving you an opportunity to win big today. We are giving away not one, not two, but three fishing rods as part of Family Fishing Week across Canada. Yes, we're going to announce three different winners this morning for fishing rods. We had excited people come by our Moose FM studios yesterday to grab the fishing rods, and you get a reel with it and a booklet. Pretty neat stuff. 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The draw will be made at about 9:20 this morning. 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
1: Moose FM weather. Well, the cooler weather has finally arrived for the weekend. Cloudy, 30% chance of a shower or thunderstorm today. Breezy, a high of 26, could feel like 31. Partly cloudy, but clearing later on, a low down to 13. Sunshine tomorrow, high of 24, a low near 9. And the outlook for Sunday and the start of next week, sunny and turning hot again. Right now, under a partly cloudy sky, 17 in Kapuskasing and in Hearst.
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1: Good morning, I'm Tim Rout. Just over $1.9 million from the province is going this year to infrastructure renewal at the 33-year-old Timmins and District Hospital. President and CEO Mike Baker says at the top of the list, $500,000 is going to be put into new chillers for the air conditioning system. He says the third and fourth floors have been extremely hot of late. And there are other items.
2: We have investments in medical gas, so the gas that we use for our patient care as well. That's about $350,000. There's more money, about $250,000 is going to go to ventilation systems.
1: The money was announced at the hospital by Timmins MPP George Peary. He also says TADH will get an increase in its provincial portion of the budget this year of $4.2 million. Alberta and the federal government have presented a plan for a new pipeline to the West Coast. Announced yesterday, it would be built along a southern route to BC's coast and backed by Trans Mountain and Pembina Pipeline. Prime Minister Mark Carney says the plan will be referred to the Federal Major Projects Office for potential fast-tracking. Before the announcement, Carney was in Vancouver earlier in the day announcing an agreement between Ottawa and BC that included support for major projects in the province. The deal said while BC does not seek a new pipeline, it would participate in good faith with necessary routing and permitting discussions. And lastly, the Center for Strategic and International Studies says the Russian military has suffered 1.4 million battlefield casualties and as many as 450,000 deaths since its full-scale invasion of Ukraine began in 2022. The center says Russia's territorial control in Ukraine also shrank this spring, with a net loss of roughly 400 square kilometers. This in addition to what it calls Ukraine's increasingly successful campaigns of short- to long-range strikes against military and economic targets. The center says Russia has suffered roughly four times as many fatalities in Ukraine as the U.S. has in all of its wars combined since World War II. And for these stories and more, go to MyCapHearstNow.com.
3: Moose FM weather. Well, the cooler weather has finally arrived for the weekend. Cloudy, 30% chance of a shower or thunderstorm today. Breezy, a high of 26, could feel like 31. Partly cloudy, but clearing later on, a low down to 13. Sunshine tomorrow, high of 24, a low near 9. And the outlook for Sunday and the start of next week, sunny and turning hot again. Right now, under a partly cloudy sky, 17 in Kapuskasing and in Hearst.
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0: The tragically hip New Orleans is sinking. 100.9, 94.5, Moose FM, Kapuskasing, and Hearst's biggest variety. Good morning. 6:41 on your Friday, the getaway day for the weekend. Boy, seems like we're just off for Canada Day. We work a couple of days. Now we're ready for the weekend already. Tough to kind of get any kind of routine going this week, that's for sure. 16 degrees across our region. Beautiful sunny sky. Sunshine, some cloud. Maybe an afternoon shower or thunderstorm rolling in. 26 for the high today, could feel like 31. And this weekend, we're celebrating Kapuskasing and District High School, marking its 90th anniversary. Huge reunion going on. People in town from out of town coming in, headed to the reunion this weekend. Some maybe have not been back in a good many years. And we welcome them back with open arms and see how much Kapuskasing has changed and grown over the years. And it's amazing when you haven't been home in a while and you come back and see everything, how impressed you are and how big smile it is. And you remember some of the things that have gone on. So that had me thinking about our conversation starter today. What was the last reunion type event that you went to? I know for myself, I was here for Cap 100 several years ago, right in the middle of the pandemic, but we also had a chance to attend the last KDHS reunion. That was, what, 1986 or so? I remember going to that one. And then I also remember going to a college reunion back in 1990 or so. That was a lot of fun, but haven't been to one since. As I said, looking very much forward to this one. If you want to get involved in our conversation this morning, all about reunions, 705-335-8555, the Moose FM Roadies Retail text line. You can get a hold of us that way or send us a message on Facebook. Good morning.
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0: While she is a country girl at heart, she actually lives on a beautiful ranch in the great state of Wyoming, north of Colorado. Her TV show recently ended, and getting back on the road again, I think back in studio as well. Kelly Clarkson, because of you on the Moose, good morning. It is 6:52, about 8 minutes away from news time. Coming up next at the top of the hour in our newsroom. And this morning, friends, we're giving you an opportunity to win not one, not two, but three fishing rods, courtesy of the Family Fishing Week across Canada. We're getting you to text the word lake to the Moose FM Roadies Retail text line 705-335-8555 to get in on that draw. Announcement made at 9:20 this morning. Now, coming up next hour, we're going to go inside the music that we play with something we call the Moose Vault of Musical Knowledge. A song on our program today that was critically acclaimed, didn't do that great on the charts, but it's a very popular song that transcends both country music and rock and roll at the same time. And back in the day, it did very well when it first came out in 1988. We'll hear from Steve Earle coming up next hour.
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0: Moose FM weather. Well, the cooler weather has finally arrived for the weekend. Cloudy, 30% chance of a shower or thunderstorm today. Breezy, a high of 26, could feel like 31. Partly cloudy, but clearing later on, a low down to 13. Sunshine tomorrow, high of 24, a low near 9. And the outlook for Sunday and the start of next week, sunny and turning hot again. Right now, under a partly cloudy sky, 17 in Kapuskasing and in Hearst.
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1: Good morning, I'm Tim Rout. Just over $1.9 million from the province is going this year to infrastructure renewal at the 33-year-old Timmins and District Hospital. President and CEO Mike Baker says at the top of the list, $500,000 is going to be put into new chillers for the air conditioning system. He says the third and fourth floors have been extremely hot of late. And there are other items.
2: We have investments in medical gas, so the gas that we use for patient care as well. That's about $350,000. There's more money, about $250,000 is going to go to ventilation systems.
1: The money was announced at the hospital by Timmins MPP George Peary. He also says TADH will get an increase in its provincial portion of the budget this year of $4.2 million. Alberta and the federal government have presented a plan for a new pipeline to the West Coast. Announced yesterday, it would be built along a southern route to BC's coast and backed by Trans Mountain and Pembina Pipeline. Prime Minister Mark Carney says the plan will be referred to the Federal Major Projects Office for potential fast-tracking. Before the announcement, Carney was in Vancouver earlier in the day announcing an agreement between Ottawa and BC that included support for major projects in the province. The deal said while BC does not seek a new pipeline, it would participate in good faith with necessary routing and permitting discussions. And lastly, the Center for Strategic and International Studies says the Russian military has suffered 1.4 million battlefield casualties and as many as 450,000 deaths since its full-scale invasion of Ukraine began in 2022. The center says Russia's territorial control in Ukraine also shrank this spring, with a net loss of roughly 400 square kilometers. This in addition to what it calls Ukraine's increasingly successful campaigns of short-to-long-range strikes against military and economic targets. The center says Russia has suffered roughly four times as many fatalities in Ukraine as the U.S. has in all of its wars combined since World War II. And for these stories and more, go to MyCapHearstNow.com.
3: Moose FM weather. Well, the cooler weather has finally arrived for the weekend. Cloudy, 30% chance of a shower or thunderstorm today. Breezy, a high of 26, could feel like 31. Partly cloudy, but clearing later on, a low down to 13. Sunshine tomorrow, high of 24, a low near 9. And the outlook for Sunday and the start of next week, sunny and turning hot again. Right now, under a partly cloudy sky, 17 in Kappus Casing and in Hearst.
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0: Yes, a song that makes me think of summer. Bob Marley and the Wailers and Buffalo Soldier on the Moose. Good morning. It is 7:14. And yes, the countdown is on for Canada. The round of 16 action of the World Cup begins tomorrow, and it's a big one for Canada. Now, the start time, I thought it was going to be a later on in the day type of contest, but no. World Cup officials have scheduled it for 1 o'clock tomorrow afternoon in Houston. That is 1 o'clock Eastern, noon Central Time. Canada taking on Morocco in that round of 16. Of course, Canada with that emotional win to get into that round, and Morocco with the upset. So it'll be a lot of fun to watch. I know Canadian fans have been excited with the World Cup. Toronto hosted their last game last night with Portugal on the streets of Toronto. We're absolutely rocking when Portugal beat Croatia last night. But a lot of the World Cup teams love Toronto. They say it reminds them of some of the smaller venues where the soccer is played over in Europe. And yes, Toronto looked amazing, as did Vancouver. Pretty amazing stuff. What's going on there? But Canada, Morocco, tomorrow afternoon, 1 o'clock in Houston, round of 16. Imagine Canada can get the same result tomorrow. They could be off to the round of 8 and one of the best showings by a Canadian men's program ever. Go Canada. We know everyone is behind you.
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That is the calling wherever you all go on the Moose. Good morning, it is 7:19. Time to open up the vault for the Moose Vault of Musical Knowledge. And we are headed back to 1988. This was the title track for an LP that didn't chart all that well, but the song got critically acclaimed. 1988 was a strange year for Steve Earle. He was actually in jail months before he wrote this song. Steve Earle, Copperhead Road, Moose Vault of Musical Knowledge, today in music history. Good morning.

0: Musical Knowledge at 7:24. Copperhead Road is real. It's located in East Tennessee, where moonshine was made, and two generations later, marijuana was grown. The song tells the story of a soldier who returns home from Vietnam and follows traffic and starts trafficking marijuana. Copperhead Road is the title track of Steve Earle's highly acclaimed album that came after an interesting year. He spent New Year's Day of 1988 in Dallas, Texas, charged with assaulting a policeman and had to deal with various legal and business issues at the same time. Along with Guitar Town, this is one of Steve Earle's signature songs. When Songfacts asked him if he knew these songs would be hit, Steve Earle responded, "Guitar Town, I didn't, but Copperhead Road, I knew." Steve Earle was 20 years old when he hitchhiked from Texas to Nashville in 1975 to make music in Music City.
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0: Moose FM weather. Well, the cooler weather has finally arrived for the weekend. Cloudy, 30% chance of a shower or thunderstorm today. Breezy, a high of 26, could feel like 31. Partly cloudy, but clearing later on, a low down to 13. Sunshine tomorrow, high of 24, a low near 9. And the outlook for Sunday and the start of next week, sunny and turning hot again. Right now, under a partly cloudy sky, 17 in Kapuskasing and in Hearst.
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1: Good morning, I'm Tim Rout. Just over $1.9 million from the province is going this year to infrastructure renewal at the 33-year-old Timmins and District Hospital. President and CEO Mike Baker says at the top of the list, $500,000 is going to be put into new chillers for the air conditioning system. He says the third and fourth floors have been extremely hot of late. And there are other items.
2: We have investments in medical gas, so the gas that we use for patient care as well. That's about $350,000. There's more money, about $250,000 is going to go to ventilation systems.
1: The money was announced at the hospital by Timmins MPP George Peary. He also says TADH will get an increase in its provincial portion of the budget this year of $4.2 million. Alberta and the federal government have presented a plan for a new pipeline to the West Coast. Announced yesterday, it would be built along a southern route to BC's coast and backed by Trans Mountain and Pembina Pipeline. Prime Minister Mark Carney says the plan will be referred to the federal Major Projects Office for potential fast-tracking. Before the announcement, Carney was in Vancouver earlier in the day announcing an agreement between Ottawa and BC that included support for major projects in the province. The deal said while BC does not seek a new pipeline, it would participate in good faith with necessary routing and permitting discussions. And lastly, the Center for Strategic and International Studies says the Russian military has suffered 1.4 million battlefield casualties and as many as 450,000 deaths since its full-scale invasion of Ukraine began in 2022. The center says Russia's territorial control in Ukraine also shrank this spring with a net loss of roughly 400 square kilometers. This in addition to what it calls Ukraine's increasingly successful campaigns of short-to-long-range strikes against military and economic targets. The center says Russia has suffered roughly four times as many fatalities in Ukraine as the U.S. has in all of its wars combined since World War II. And for these stories and more, go to MyCapHearstNow.com.
3: Moose FM weather. Well, the cooler weather has finally arrived for the weekend. Cloudy, 30% chance of a shower or thunderstorm today. Breezy, a high of 26, could feel like 31. Partly cloudy, but clearing later on, a low down to 13. Sunshine tomorrow, high of 24, a low near 9. And the outlook for Sunday and the start of next week, sunny and turning hot again. Right now, under partly cloudy sky, 17 in Kapuskasing and in Hearst.
0: We don't like waking up early either, but the music makes starting the day a little bit easier. 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

0: Alanis Morissette, you ought to know, 100.9, 94.5, Moose FM, Campus Casing, and Hearst Biggest Variety. Good morning. It is 7:41 on your Friday, 17 degrees. Across our region, beautiful sunny sky. The sun coming into our Moose FM studios here on the corner of Queen and Circle. A high of 25 today. Could feel somewhere around 30, 31. Cooler today and tomorrow, but then the heat ratchets up again by Sunday. Let's get to our community calendar segment, friends, and what's going on across our region. Cap Craze, a tailgate country derby is coming to the grounds of the Sports Palace Friday, July 17th, Saturday, July 18th. 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And the town of Opisatika is celebrating its 50th birthday, and the Catholic parish is turning 100 on August long weekend. 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

0: Canada's Brian Adams, the summer of 69, 100.9, 94.5, Moose FM, Campus Casing, and Hearst Biggest Variety. Good morning. It is 7:50 on a very busy Friday morning. We've got a lot going on. We're giving three people today a chance to win a fishing rod, courtesy of the Family Fishing Week across Canada. Your opportunity to get in on that draw is simple. 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On the Moose FM Roadies Retail text line, you can enter and we'll make that announcement coming up at about 9:20 this morning. Also on our program today, the top of the hour means we've got news and weather with Tim Rout in the MyCanPersonnel.com newsroom. Among the stories we're following, including Timmins and District Hospital getting over $1 million in funding to help with retrofit some much-needed repairs to the infrastructure of the hospital itself. We'll fill you in all about that. And also next hour, we're going to talk more about reunions. And what was the last reunion that you had an opportunity to attend to? Well, we'll talk about that as the countdown is on to the beginning of the KDHS reunion. Whole bunch of folks are in town. We'll talk also about that in the next hour.
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0: Moose FM weather. Well, the cooler weather has finally arrived. Maybe not for long. A high of 26 today with some clouds. 30% chance of an afternoon shower or a thunderstorm. Partly cloudy this evening, but clearing later on. It'll get down to a much cooler 13. Sunshine ahead tomorrow. A high of 24. A low near 9. And Sunday, more sun. 26 for the high. The low at night near 9. Right now, under a mostly sunny sky, 17 in Campus Casing and in Hearst.
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1: Good morning, I'm Tim Rout. Just over $1.9 million from the province is going this year to infrastructure renewal at the 33-year-old Timmins and District Hospital. President and CEO Mike Baker says at the top of the list, $500,000 is going to be put into new chillers for the air conditioning system. He says the third and fourth floors have been extremely hot of late. And there are other items.
2: We have investments in medical gas, so the gas that we use for patient care as well. That's about $350,000. There's more money, about $250,000 is going to go to ventilation systems.
1: The money was announced at the hospital by Timmins MPP George Peary. He also says TADH will get an increase in its provincial portion of the budget this year of $4.2 million. Alberta and the federal government have presented a plan for a new pipeline to the West Coast. Announced yesterday, it would be built along a southern route to BC's coast and backed by Trans Mountain and Pembina Pipeline. Prime Minister Mark Carney says the plan will be referred to the Federal Major Projects Office for potential fast-tracking. Before the announcement, Carney was in Vancouver earlier in the day announcing an agreement between Ottawa and BC that included support for major projects in the province. The deal said while BC does not seek a new pipeline, it would participate in good faith with necessary routing and permitting discussions. And lastly, the Center for Strategic and International Studies says the Russian military has suffered 1.4 million battlefield casualties and as many as 450,000 deaths since its full-scale invasion of Ukraine began in 2022. The center says Russia's territorial control in Ukraine also shrank this spring with a net loss of roughly 400 square kilometers. This in addition to what it calls Ukraine's increasingly successful campaigns of short-to-long-range strikes against military and economic targets. The center says Russia has suffered roughly four times as many fatalities in Ukraine as the U.S. has in all of its wars combined since World War II. And for these stories and more, go to MyCapHearstNow.com.
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5: Moose FM weather. Well, the cooler weather has finally arrived. Maybe not for long. A high of 26 today with some clouds. 30% chance of an afternoon shower or a thunderstorm. Partly cloudy this evening, but clearing later on. It'll get down to a much cooler 13. Sunshine ahead tomorrow. A high of 24. A low near 9. And Sunday, more sun. 26 for the high. The low at night near 9. Right now, under a mostly sunny sky, 17 in Kapuskasing and in Hearst.
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0: 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Good morning, 8:12. Happy Friday, everyone. It's Dennis J. Puska. Great to have you alongside. 17 degrees across our region. Supposed to be cooler today and tomorrow. I believe it when I see it, but then the sun, the heat is back. Sunday through next week, almost 30 degrees every day next week, believe it or not. And this heat is not going anywhere anytime soon. Looks like we might get a shower or a thunderstorm either later on this morning or this afternoon. We'll see what happens with that. Well, it is reunion weekend in Campus Casing as we get ready to mark the KDHS reunion. Gets underway at 9 a.m. this morning with registration over at the high school. There's a reception tonight and tomorrow. They've got activities, a barbecue, and they've got the big music night over at the arena. If you're still on the fence whether to go and say, oh, I missed my opportunity, I can't register, yes, you can still register for the KDHS reunion. Either go to their website, kdhs90.com, or maybe even just drop over to the high school and they'll help you get registered and get ready to go. So that had me thinking, what is the last reunion event that you went to? And that was our conversation starter today. And Kate wrote in on Facebook to say, a family reunion in London, Ontario, several years ago. She said close to 200 people attended. She says, I haven't met so many family members in my life. And I don't know if I've got 200 family members or not for a reunion, but wow, that would be absolutely amazing. I remember going to a college reunion back about 89 or 90. That was a lot of fun to be around and see everyone again. But reunions can be an emotional time for us all. They can also be a great time renewing acquaintance with family or renewing acquaintances with friends that we have not seen in a very long time.
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The Bellows. The Bellows. The biggest variety now.

0: What I love about that song is the motorcycle in the background. There it goes. Motley Crue, Girls, Girls, Girls on the Moose. It's 8:23. News is next in about 7 minutes in the MyCapPersonNow.com newsroom. Make sure you stay tuned for that. Hey, coming up, August long weekend, the town of Opisatika is celebrating a big milestone. It's 50th birthday, plus the Catholic parish is turning 100. Now, there's a whole bunch of activities planned for the entire weekend. Let's see. You've got 2 days of fireworks. They're also going to be having a washer tournament, artisan market, lots of live music. Parallel 49 is going to be performing, as well as Mitch Ja. How nice is that? Now, it's going to be a big weekend. Lots of memories. They're going to have camping for those who want to camp out there for that weekend. Lots of neat things going on. I was talking to Melanie Breton from the town of Opisatika yesterday, and they're looking forward to welcoming everyone. August long weekend for that. If you'd like to learn more about it, get your tickets and help support a great event going on in Opisatika, head over to opisatika.net, and that's where you can find your ticket information.
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0: Moose FM weather. Well, the cooler weather has finally arrived. Maybe not for long. A high of 26 today with some clouds. 30% chance of an afternoon shower or a thunderstorm. Partly cloudy this evening, but clearing later on. It'll get down to a much cooler 13. Sunshine ahead tomorrow. A high of 24. A low near 9. And Sunday, more sun. 26 for the high. The low at night near 9. Right now, under a mostly sunny sky, 17 in Kapuskasing and in Hearst.
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1: Good morning, I'm Tim Rout. Just over $1.9 million from the province is going this year to infrastructure renewal at the 33-year-old Timmins and District Hospital. President and CEO Mike Baker says at the top of the list, $500,000 is going to be put into new chillers for the air conditioning system. He says the third and fourth floors have been extremely hot of late. And there are other items.
2: We have investments in medical gas, so we get gas that we use for patient care as well. That's about $350,000. There's more money, about $250,000 is going to go to ventilation systems.
1: The money was announced at the hospital by Timmins MPP George Peary. He also says TADH will get an increase in its provincial portion of the budget this year of $4.2 million. Alberta and the federal government have presented a plan for a new pipeline to the West Coast. Announced yesterday, it would be built along a southern route to BC's coast and backed by Trans Mountain and Pembina Pipeline. Prime Minister Mark Carney says the plan will be referred to the Federal Major Projects Office for potential fast-tracking. Before the announcement, Carney was in Vancouver earlier in the day announcing an agreement between Ottawa and BC that included support for major projects in the province. The deal said while BC does not seek a new pipeline, it would participate in good faith with necessary routing and permitting discussions. And lastly, the Center for Strategic and International Studies says the Russian military has suffered 1.4 million battlefield casualties and as many as 450,000 deaths since its full-scale invasion of Ukraine began in 2022. The center says Russia's territorial control in Ukraine also shrank this spring with a net loss of roughly 400 square kilometers. This in addition to what it calls Ukraine's increasingly successful campaigns of short-to-long-range strikes against military and economic targets. The center says Russia has suffered roughly four times as many fatalities in Ukraine as the U.S. has in all of its wars combined since World War II. And for these stories and more, go to MyCapHurstNow.com.
3: Moose FM weather. Well, the cooler weather has finally arrived, maybe not for long. A high of 26 today with some clouds, 30% chance of an afternoon shower or a thunderstorm. Partly cloudy this evening, but clearing later on. It'll get down to a much cooler 13. Sunshine ahead tomorrow, a high of 24, a low near 9. And Sunday, more sun, 26 for the high, the low at night near 9. Right now, under a mostly sunny sky, 17 in Kapuskasing and in Hearst.
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0: Colin James. Just came back to say goodbye. 100.9, 94.5, Moose FM, Campus Casing and Hearst Biggest Variety. Good morning, it is 8:42, and some people that had cell phones and high-speed internet yesterday maybe ran into a little bit of problems as both Bell and Telus were experiencing some major problems yesterday. That is all stemming from the bad storms that took place in southern Ontario and over in the Ottawa Valley area, and that disrupted cell phone service and phone service, as well as some high-fiber internet service to some communities across the north. I know people in Campus Casing area were saying that they were having some cell phone issues and were not able to get much going as well. And Bell had suggested, had sent out a message saying, yep, we know what the problem is. The storm created a whole bunch of havoc with phone lines and with cell towers and everything going on. We believe that everything has been cleared up, and we hope everyone is doing better today. I know not having a cell phone and not being able to even to get on Facebook. I know maybe a lot of people were then what Facebook withdrawals couldn't get on to check their messages or check their likes or anything like that. Yeah, they had to wait for Bell and some of the other cell phone providers to get their towers and to get things kind of moving again. And now appears all is back in order.
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0: the Bedouin Sound Clash and When the Night Feels My Song, 100.9, 94.5, Moose FM, Campus Casing, and Hearst Biggest Variety. Good morning. It is almost 9, and yes, this is a big day for someone to win something here on this station. We are giving away 3 fishing rods to mark Family Fishing Week across Canada. We gave away 2 yesterday, and yes, I did say it, 3 are being given away today. So text the word lake to the Moose FM Roadies Retail text line, 705-335-8555. Time is running out for you to get in on the draw. 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We're going to make an announcement for 3 winners of those fishing rods, and we're also going to tell you about some very special tickets we're going to start also giving away on Monday, as it is a chance to win something right here on the Moose.
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0: Moose FM weather. Well, the cooler weather has finally arrived. Maybe not for long. A high of 26 today with some clouds. 30% chance of an afternoon shower or a thunderstorm. Partly cloudy this evening, but clearing later on. It'll get down to a much cooler 13. Sunshine ahead tomorrow, a high of 24, a low near 9. And Sunday, more sun, 26 for the high, the low at night near 9. Right now, under a mostly sunny sky, 17 in Campus Casing and in Hearst.
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1: Good morning, I'm Tim Rout. Just over $1.9 million from the province is going this year to infrastructure renewal at the 33-year-old Timmins and District Hospital. President and CEO Mike Baker says at the top of the list, $500,000 is going to be put into new chillers for the air conditioning system. He says the third and fourth floors have been extremely hot of late. And there are other items.
2: We have investments in medical gas, so the gas that we use for our patient care as well. That's about $350,000. There's more money, about $250,000 is going to go to ventilation systems.
1: The money was announced at the hospital by Timmins MPP George Peary. He also says TADH will get an increase in its provincial portion of the budget this year of $4.2 million. Alberta and the federal government have presented a plan for a new pipeline to the West Coast. Announced yesterday, it would be built along a southern route to BC's coast and backed by Trans Mountain and Pembina Pipeline. Prime Minister Mark Carney says the plan will be referred to the Federal Major Projects Office for potential fast-tracking. Before the announcement, Carney was in Vancouver earlier in the day announcing an agreement between Ottawa and BC that included support for major projects in the province. The deal said while BC does not seek a new pipeline, it would participate in good faith with necessary routing and permitting discussions.

0: And lastly, the Center for Strategic and International Studies says the Russian military has suffered 1.4 million battlefield casualties and as many as 450,000 deaths since its full-scale invasion of Ukraine began in 2022. The center says Russia's territorial control in Ukraine also shrank this spring, with a net loss of roughly 400 square kilometers. This in addition to what it calls Ukraine's increasingly successful campaigns of short to long range strikes against military and economic targets. The center says Russia has suffered roughly four times as many fatalities in Ukraine as the U.S. has in all of its wars combined since World War II. And for these stories and more, go to mycaphurstnow.com.
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3: Moose FM weather. Well, the cooler weather has finally arrived. Maybe not for long. A high of 26 today with some clouds. 30% chance of an afternoon shower or a thunderstorm. Partly cloudy this evening, but clearing later on. It'll get down to a much cooler 13. Sunshine ahead tomorrow, a high of 24, a low near 9. And Sunday, more sun, 26 for the high, the low at night near 9. Right now, under a mostly sunny sky, 17 in Kapuskasing and in Hearst.
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0: 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Good morning. Happy Friday, everyone. Great to have you with us. Well, I know a lot of people have been out and about fishing and enjoying camping with this beautiful weather. And also as part of Family Fishing Week, and also as part of that, we are giving away fishing rods. We gave away two yesterday. Now today, we're going to give away three of them, and we asked you to text the word lake to the Moose FM Roadies Retail text line. And without further delay, let's get to today's winners. And they are Braxton Coombs, Chris Burchell, and Joel Miette. Once again, congratulations to Braxton Coombs, Chris Burchell, Joel Miette. They have each won a fishing rod, courtesy of the Family Fishing Week. And we're happy, and we think you'll enjoy those fishing rods and reels, and they look fabulous. A reminder, this program note, starting on Monday morning, we're going to give you a chance to qualify to win tickets to Cap Craze, the Tailgate Country Derby, starting Monday morning at 6:20. 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We'll be announcing two winners to a pair of tickets starting on Monday, and that'll be going right up until the day of Cap Craze.
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0: Moose FM weather. Well, the cooler weather has finally arrived. Maybe not for long. A high of 26 today with some clouds. 30% chance of an afternoon shower or a thunderstorm. Partly cloudy this evening, but clearing later on. It'll get down to a much cooler 13. Sunshine ahead tomorrow. A high of 24. A low near 9. And Sunday, more sun. 26 for the high. The low at night near 9. Right now, under a mostly sunny sky, 17 in Kappus Casing and in Hearst.
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0: Canada's Kim Mitchell and Rockland Wonderland on the Moose. Good morning. It is a big weekend in our community as Campus Casing and District High School marking its 90th anniversary with a big reunion. Over 450 people expected to be at events this weekend. Pretty amazing stuff. And it's great to see the banners that are up on the posts all over town. And as you drive into the community, I thought that was a pretty amazing touch. And there's been great signs also by various businesses welcoming reunion goers to town. And we want to say a very special hello to all those who are coming back, maybe to Campus Casing, for the first time in a long time to check things out. We hope you have a wonderful time. See how nice Campus Casing has developed over the years. And we hope everyone has a wonderful time at the KDHS reunion registration this morning. They have a big reception tonight and then all the fun tomorrow, both at the school and at the Sports Palace.
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0: 100.9, 94.5, Moose FM, Kappas Gasing, and Hearst Biggest Variety. Bono and you too, a New Year's Day. Good morning. It is almost 10. Yes, almost time for me to go. A check of our community calendar is coming up on the way next. I'm headed to the reunion this weekend for Kappas Gasing and District High School. Very much looking forward to that. It should be a lot of fun. Make sure you stay current to Moose FM all weekend long. Great show hosts with Ricky, Tyler, and Kenny, as well as Tim Routes Hope Radio on Sunday morning from 10 to 10:30, and plenty of news and weather to go around. I'm back in on Monday morning at 6 a.m. Hope you can join me. Our first look at news and weather, a fresh conversation starter, and day one of your chance to win tickets to see Cap Craze, the Tailgate Country Derby. How amazing is that? We're going to give two winners a chance to go with two tickets each all week long next week. 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And you could win tickets to Cap Craze, the Tailgate Country Derby, coming up in a couple of weeks. Our giveaway starts Monday. Until then, friends, be safe, be well. Have yourself a fabulous weekend. I'm Dennis J. Puska. Be good, stay out of trouble. I'll try and do the same. And God bless. Good night, Deck.
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3: 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The town of Opisataka is celebrating its 50th birthday, and the Catholic parish is turning 100 on the August-long weekend. 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
0: 335-8285. Moose FM weather. Well, the cooler weather has finally arrived. Maybe not for long. A high of 26 today with some clouds. 30% chance of an afternoon shower or a thunderstorm. Partly cloudy this evening, but clearing later on. It'll get down to a much cooler 13. Sunshine ahead tomorrow, a high of 24, a low near 9. And Sunday, more sun, 26 for the high, the low at night near 9. Right now, under a mostly sunny sky, 17 in Kappas Gasing and in Hearst.
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0: Moose FM weather, a couple cooler days ahead, but that's about all. A high of 26 today, could feel like 31, with some clouds, maybe an afternoon shower or a thunderstorm. Much cooler tonight for sleeping, down to 13. Maybe some clouds could be clearing up later on. 24 for the high tomorrow, lots of sunshine, down to 9 tomorrow night. And the outlook for Sunday in the beginning of next week, sunny and getting hotter.
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3: Moose FM weather, a couple cooler days ahead, but that's about all. A high of 26 today, could feel like 31. With some clouds, maybe an afternoon shower or a thunderstorm. Much cooler tonight for sleeping, down to 13. Maybe some clouds could be clearing up later on. 24 for the high tomorrow, lots of sunshine, down to 9 tomorrow night. And the outlook for Sunday and the beginning of next week, sunny and getting hotter.
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9: Moose FM weather, a couple cooler days ahead, but that's about all. A high of 26 today, could feel like 31, with some clouds, maybe an afternoon shower or a thunderstorm. Much cooler tonight for sleeping, down to 13. Maybe some clouds could be clearing up later on. 24 for the high tomorrow, lots of sunshine, down to 9 tomorrow night. And the outlook for Sunday in the beginning of next week, sunny and getting hotter.
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1: Moose FM weather, a couple cooler days ahead, but that's about all. A high of 26 today, could feel like 31, with some clouds, maybe an afternoon shower or a thunderstorm. Much cooler tonight for sleeping, down to 13. Maybe some clouds could be clearing up later on. 24 for the high tomorrow, lots of sunshine, down to 9 tomorrow night. And the outlook for Sunday and the beginning of next week, sunny and getting hotter.
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2: Good afternoon, I'm Tim Rout. Changes to auto insurance plans for Ontarians are now in effect. Many benefits that were once mandatory are now optional, except for medical rehabilitation and attendant care. If your policy automatically renews, rates.ca says you'll retain your current benefits unless you opt out in writing. But new policies will only include mandatory minimums by default. The company says opting out of accident benefits saves a few dollars a month, but exposes drivers to major financial risks and costly out-of-pocket expenses. They add, self-employed workers, students, retirees, and low-income earners face higher risks if they opt out, as they often lack alternative safety nets. Some of the optional benefits now include income, non-earner and caregiver, and death and funeral benefits. Alberta and the federal government have presented a plan for a new pipeline to the West Coast. Announced yesterday, it would be built along a southern route to BC's coast and backed by Trans Mountain and Pembina Pipeline. Prime Minister Mark Carney says the plan will be referred to the federal Major Projects Office for potential fast-tracking. Before the announcement, Carney was in Vancouver earlier in the day announcing an agreement between Ottawa and BC that included support for major projects in the province. The deal said while BC does not seek a new pipeline, it would participate in good faith with necessary routing and permitting discussions. And lastly, two new relatively small forest fires are burning in our region. MNR Fire Information Officer Isabel Chenard says one of them was reported just over an hour ago, about 33 kilometers west of Follette, near Montgomery Lake. It's only 0.1 hectares. Yesterday afternoon, a blaze was confirmed south of Timmins. It's covering 3 hectares of wildland, and Chenard says two crews are making good progress on it. For these stories and more, go to MyCapHearstNow.com.
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5: Moose FM weather, a couple cooler days ahead, but that's about all. A high of 26 today, could feel like 31, with some clouds, maybe an afternoon shower or a thunderstorm. Much cooler tonight for sleeping, down to 13. Maybe some clouds could be clearing up later on. 24 for the high tomorrow, lots of sunshine, down to 9 tomorrow night. And the outlook for Sunday and the beginning of next week, sunny and getting hotter.
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4: Moose FM weather, a couple cooler days ahead, but that's about all. A high of 26 today could feel like 31 with some clouds, maybe an afternoon shower or a thunderstorm. Much cooler tonight for sleeping, down to 13. Maybe some clouds could be clearing up later on. 24 for the high tomorrow, lots of sunshine, down to 9 tomorrow night. And the outlook for Sunday and the beginning of next week, sunny and getting hotter.
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2: Moose FM weather, a couple cooler days ahead, but that's about all. A high of 26 today, could feel like 31, with some clouds, maybe an afternoon shower or a thunderstorm. Much cooler tonight for sleeping, down to 13. Maybe some clouds could be clearing up later on. 24 for the high tomorrow, lots of sunshine, down to 9 tomorrow night. And the outlook for Sunday and the beginning of next week, sunny and getting hotter.
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4: Moose FM weather, a couple cooler days ahead, but that's about all. A high of 26 today, could feel like 31, with some clouds, maybe an afternoon shower or a thunderstorm. Much cooler tonight for sleeping, down to 13. Maybe some clouds could be clearing up later on. 24 for the high tomorrow, lots of sunshine, down to 9 tomorrow night. And the outlook for Sunday and the beginning of next week, sunny and getting hotter.
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2: 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The town of Opisataka is celebrating its 50th birthday, and the Catholic parish is turning 100 on the August-long weekend. 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
3: Moose FM weather, a couple cooler days ahead, but that's about all. A high of 26 today, could feel like 31. With some clouds, maybe an afternoon shower or a thunderstorm. Much cooler tonight for sleeping, down to 13. Maybe some clouds could be clearing up later on. 24 for the high tomorrow, lots of sunshine, down to 9 tomorrow night. And the outlook for Sunday and the beginning of next week, sunny and getting hotter.
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0: Bare Naked Ladies, Lovers in a Dangerous Time, Moose FM. How you doing today? Well, don't you worry about that, because you are just now a mere 2 weeks away before Cap Craze and Cap Escacing takes off. Yes, it's going to be kicking off with an amazing tailgate party, which is going to have live music. It's going to have a mechanical bowl. It's going to have some axe throwing activities for the kids. And then, of course, you're going to have the Demolition Derby on Saturday. And Tim Hicks and Zach McPhee wrapping up the Cap Craze weekend. So lots of fun to be had. Definitely going to be entertaining. Never been to a Demolition Derby before, so really excited to go. And get to witness just all of the amazing and, dare I say, outrageous moments that are going to come along with it. Oh, it's going to be a ton of fun. Definitely you want to grab some passes. And if you are not in Cap Escacing, it's going to be worth making the drive.
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3: The forecast calls for a chance of evening showers clearing near midnight to low 14. Sunny tomorrow and Sunday. Tomorrow's high 26. The overnight low a nice for sleeping 8 degrees and Sunday's high 25.
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0: Poison, nothing but a good time. Moose FM, good afternoon. Almost forgot what time it was for a moment. All right, so Taylor Swift is getting married. You've heard this, and now there are some weird bets coming out surrounding it. One of the gross ones is when Taylor Swift will get pregnant. And it's a little bit dehumanizing to try to bet on somebody's intimate love life, right? So, yeah. It's wild, the things people will bet on and the things people have bet on throughout the history of humanity, which is why we're going to talk about the weirdest things people have ever bet on today. And, of course, gambling should be taken very seriously. And if you know somebody or if you have a gambling problem, you know, there are channels out there to get a little help. So I just wanted to make sure that was said before we dive into this conversation, which we'll do that in about 10 minutes.
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0: Fallout Boy, thanks for the memories. Moose FM, we're talking about the weirdest things people have bet on in humanity. This all because of Taylor Swift's wedding and the weird bets that are being placed on it. Gambling also, if you have a problem, there's ways to get help. But today we're making fun of it. We'll kick it off with number one here. Living inside a glass bottle for months. So back in the day, people would bet that they could live inside a glass bottle, like a glass closed enclosure, for months. And they would get people to pay to watch. And this was something that not just one person did, but many performers would spend weeks or even months inside these glass enclosures while people watched. Entertainment's come a long way, right? Like, I'm pretty sure now if you were walking down the street and you saw somebody inside a glass bottle, would you stop and be like, what's up? Or would you honestly just like keep on walking with the mindset that, yeah, people do weird things these days?
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3: The forecast calls for a chance of evening showers clearing near midnight to low 14. Sunny tomorrow and Sunday. Tomorrow's high 26. The overnight low a nice for sleeping 8 degrees and Sunday's high 25.
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0: Loud Luxury, two friends, BB Rexha, all right, Moose FM. We're talking about those weird things people gambled on throughout the history of humanity. And, of course, gambling should be taken seriously. If you have a problem, you can seek help. Just Google. All right, this one's really weird. Warning. I'm going to give you a warning. I don't know if it's needed, but, hey, in this landscape, you're always better safe than sorry. There was a woman who bet that she could give birth to a rabbit. Yeah, yep, we're just going to let this sink in. They bet that they could do it, all right? So it wasn't someone else betting that they could do it. They were betting they could give birth to a rabbit. And they went as far as, I don't know how to say this. They were placing rabbit parts in a particular place to deceive doctors, which is ew. And it turned out to be one of history's most famous medical hoaxes. Yeah. And really weird. Oh, imagine being the doctor. And this was in the past, too, when people were really, really dumb, right? The further in the past you go, the dumber people were. And oh my goodness, that is not okay.
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3: The forecast calls for a chance of evening showers, clearing near midnight to low 14. Sunny tomorrow and Sunday, tomorrow's high 26. The overnight low, a nice for sleeping 8 degrees, and Sunday's high 25.
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0: Sheryl Crow, If It Makes You Happy, Moose FM. Today, talking about the weirdest things people have bet on throughout human history. And, all right, outrunning a horse while walking backwards. What? who would take that bet that you could outrun a horse backwards, right? Like, the horse running full tilt, you got to run backwards. Can you even run backwards? Can barely walk backwards without trying to fall over. But some did win when the horse was deliberately slowed. Okay, so yes, sometimes the game got rigged so people would win. But that's not fair. Yeah, there's no way people can outrun like a horse, right? Maybe. I have to give credit that there are some really amazing athletes out there.
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0: Lifehouse, you and me, Moose FM, and good afternoon. Taylor Swift getting married soon, so of course people are placing really weird bets on, like, who's going to be there? Is she going to be pregnant? Which, that one's really gross. You should never bet on someone's, like, intimate life. That is just not okay. So with that, we're talking about the weirdest bets people have placed in, like, human history. And one of them is carrying a very heavy man up a mountain without stopping. It was an endurance bet. Many of these were attempted. Some did succeed. Many ended with exhaustion or abandonment. Yeah, no duh, right? Like, even if someone's rather light, like, in your consideration, you know, like, if you're a really big person and you come across, like, you know, a smaller person and you're like, yeah, I can carry them, that's fine. But carrying someone up a mountain, like carrying a box, a lightly packed box up a mountain is eventually going to start to tear at you, right? Carrying a person, yeah. It's nuts people succeeded. I would wonder how big of a mountain we're talking about. Like, clearly not Everest or anything, right? But dang, wish I had someone that would carry me around or up a mountain. Then I'd go and do more hiking.
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3: The forecast calls for a chance of evening showers clearing near midnight to low 14. Sunny tomorrow and Sunday. Tomorrow's high 26. The overnight low, a nice for sleeping 8 degrees, and Sunday's high 25.
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1: I'm Bob McIntyre. Two new and relatively small forest fires are burning in our region. MNR Fire Information Officer Isabel Chouinard says one of them was reported at about 10:45 this morning, about 33 kilometers southeast of Folliette near Montgomery Lake. It's only 0.1 hectares. Yesterday afternoon, a blaze was confirmed south of Timmins.
2: It is located east of Highway 144 and south of Highway 560, so just kind of southeast of the watershed.
1: That's to the southwest of Three Corner Lake. It's covering 3 hectares of wildland, and Chouinard says two crews are making good progress on it. The manager of the Kapuskasing Golf Club is defending the facility following claims from a Southern Ontario Liberal MPP that $365,000 from the Northern Ontario Heritage Fund Corporation could have been better spent with other needs in town. Andre Robichaud says the golf club is a recreational economic development tool that's similar to the sports palace and the swimming pool.
3: We're a municipally owned facility. We're a not-for-profit corporation. We've been in existence for 90 years. We've been doing a lot of good things. So I could probably see where you may not see what the Kapuskasing Golf Club is doing here in Kapuskasing in Northern Ontario.
1: Robichaud says the golf club has also become an important pillar in the community, hosting celebrations of life, retirement parties, and weddings. He adds one of the key areas the provincial money will be spent on is making the front entrance more accessible. Changes to auto insurance in Ontario are now in effect. Many benefits that were once mandatory are now optional, except for medical, rehabilitation, and attendant care. If your policy automatically renews, rates.ca says you'll retain your current benefits unless you opt out in writing. But new policies

0: policies will only include mandatory minimums. The company says opting out of accident benefits saves a few dollars a month, but exposes you to major financial risks and costly out-of-pocket expenses. It adds self-employed workers, students, retirees, and low-income earners face higher risks if they opt out, as they often lack alternative safety nets. Some of the optional benefits now include income, non-earner and caregiver, and death and funeral benefits. For these stories and more, go to mycappersnow.com. The forecast calls for a chance of evening showers clearing near midnight to low 14. Sunny tomorrow and Sunday. Tomorrow's high 26. The overnight low a nice for sleeping 8 degrees and Sunday's high 25.
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0: Stars on 54, if you could read my mind, Moose FM, and lots going on, and we got to talk about this one big celebration that is going to be happening, because it's happening in the one and the only Opus Attica. Yes, celebrating their 50th year anniversary, the official pass running $55, lots going on, 50-50 tickets as well. 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So help Opus Attica celebrate their 50th year anniversary. 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
6: The forecast calls for a chance of evening showers clearing near midnight to low 14. Sunny tomorrow and Sunday. Tomorrow's high 26. The overnight low a nice for sleeping 8 degrees and Sunday's high 25.
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0: Alyssa Reed and Roses, Moose FM, good afternoon. All right, Taylor Swift's getting married. People are placing weird bets on things like who's going to be there, whether or not she's going to be pregnant, which is really gross. That's no one's business, let alone something people should be betting on. So with that, let's mock betting. And by the way, if you have a gambling problem, then there are ways to get help, all right? So take it seriously and Google, because Google will definitely give you all the information you need. Okay. Carrying a heavy... Oh, no, we did that one. Okay. All right. Remaining completely silent for months or years. Oh, that would be tough. That would be really tough. And sometimes it did work. There are documented cases of people winning long-term silence wagers, though they required witnesses and strict rules. That would be so incredibly difficult. I mean, maybe not for some, but with an ADHD brain like this one, or ADHD, whatever the heck is going on up in this skull enclosure up here, that would be impossible. I love talking. I will talk people till they are extremely uncomfortable, right? Because I get uncomfortable in silence. It's weird.
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0: Def Leppard, Foolin', Moose FM. And we got to talk about Cap Craze because, yeah, that's going on in Kappa's Casing, July 17th and the 18th. Lots to see, lots to do. It's going to kick off the tailgate parties on the 17th, okay? Mechanical bull, axe throwing, activities for the kids, inflatables, those sort of things. All the things you would expect from a wonderful craze. Then you got the Demolition Derby on Saturday. And then Tim Hicks and Zach McPhee playing their lovely, lovely music to take your ears to a place of happiness. And if you get a chance, hey, keep your eyes, or I should say your ears, on the morning show, because you never know when some passes might become available to win. So keep listening to the morning show. And yeah, who knows? Who knows? You may end up getting some free entry into that Cap Craze there. So, yeah.
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5: The forecast calls for a chance of evening showers clearing near midnight to low 14. Sunny tomorrow and Sunday. Tomorrow's high 26. The overnight low a nice for sleeping 8 degrees and Sunday's high 25.
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1: I'm Bob McIntyre. Two new and relatively small forest fires are burning in our region. MNR Fire Information Officer Isabel Chouinard says one of them was reported at about 10:45 this morning, about 33 kilometers southeast of Foliette near Montgomery Lake. It's only 0.1 hectares. Yesterday afternoon, a blaze was confirmed south of Timmins.
2: It is located east of Highway 144 and south of Highway 560, so just kind of southeast of the watershed.
1: That's to the southwest of Three Corner Lake. It's covering 3 hectares of wildland, and Chouinard says two crews are making good progress on it. The manager of the Kapuskasing Golf Club is defending the facility following claims from a Southern Ontario Liberal MPP that $365,000 from the Northern Ontario Heritage Fund Corporation could have been better spent with other needs in town. Andre Robichaud says the golf club is a recreational economic development tool that's similar to the sports palace and the swimming pool.
3: We're a municipally owned facility. We're a not-for-profit corporation. We've been in existence for 90 years. We've been doing a lot of good things. So I could probably see where you may not see what the Kapuskasing Golf Club is doing here in Kapuskasing in Northern Ontario.
1: Robichaud says the golf club has also become an important pillar in the community, hosting celebrations of life, retirement parties, and weddings. He adds one of the key areas the provincial money will be spent on is making the front entrance more accessible. Changes to auto insurance in Ontario are now in effect. Many benefits that were once mandatory are now optional, except for medical, rehabilitation, and attendant care. If your policy automatically renews, rates.ca says you'll retain your current benefits unless you opt out in writing. But new policies will only include mandatory minimums. The company says opting out of accident benefits saves a few dollars a month, but exposes you to major financial risks and costly out-of-pocket expenses. It adds self-employed workers, students, retirees, and low-income earners face higher risks if they opt out, as they often lack alternative safety nets. Some of the optional benefits now include income, non-earner and caregiver, and death and funeral benefits. For these stories and more, go to MyCapHearstNow.com. The forecast calls for a chance of evening showers clearing near midnight, the low 14. Sunny tomorrow and Sunday, tomorrow's high 26. The overnight low, a nice for sleeping 8 degrees, and Sunday's high 25.
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0: Girl with a problem, the Northern Pikes, Moose FM. Good afternoon. Okay, Taylor Swift getting married. This is going to be something you're going to hear a lot about, all right? But that's not what we're talking about. This is why we're talking about what we're talking about, because people are placing some pretty outrageous bets, right? People will bet on literally anything. And if you have a gambling problem or know someone who does, there are ways to get help. You should look into that. All right. So now we're going to get into our topic, the weirdest bets people have been involved in throughout the history of bets. Eating an entire sheep within the agreed rules. What? I want to know what the agreed rules were, but yes, these were often spread over days or weeks rather than a single meal. But an entire sheep, like that means everything, like everything. All the things. No. But I can eat. I eat really well. I'm a really good eater. Probably could do it. So weird.
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4: The forecast calls for a chance of evening showers clearing near midnight to low 14. Sunny tomorrow and Sunday. Tomorrow's high 26. The overnight low, a nice for sleeping 8 degrees, and Sunday's high 25.
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0: Moose FM, that was Kim Mitchell, Go For A Soda. Soda pop. Yum, yum, yum, yum, yum. Been doing good not getting the dark sodas anymore. Now I'm just in the ginger ale lane. That's what happens when you get older. You listening, kids? You stop enjoying those tasty things, and then you want ginger ale instead. Because you know what's upsetting is out east, they have a brand of ginger ale. It's like it's called Sussex ginger ale. And you will never in your life taste a better ginger ale. And for whatever reason, it's only available on the East Coast. You can't get it here in Timmins. You can't get it anywhere else in Canada. You can only get it in the East Coast because they're like a smaller operation. But holy moly, it's a dark ginger ale. And it is just, the flavor is untouchable. Now you go back, you take a sip of Canada Dry or something like that, and you're just like, this is baloney. This is thick, cut baloney. What are they putting in this stuff? This isn't ginger ale. I had real ginger ale on the East Coast, and now you're giving me this. I am angry. Thank you for noticing. It's upsetting that you can't get it here. We need to change that.
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0: Cyndi Lauper, time after time, and it's that time for me to go. TGIF, enjoy your weekend. I don't want to see you till Monday, all right? Get out of my face. All right, I'm out of here. It's the weekend. You're allowed to be a little bit silly. Let's go, all right? Go on. Go on now. You go and play. You go now and you go play. What are you doing? All right, you ain't playing yet. You go on, go, get out of here. See you Monday.
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8: The forecast calls for a chance of evening showers clearing near midnight to low 14. Sunny tomorrow and Sunday, tomorrow's high 26. The overnight low, a nice for sleeping 8 degrees, and Sunday's high 25.
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1: I'm Bob McIntyre. Two new and relatively small forest fires are burning in our region. MNR Fire Information Officer Isabel Chouinard says one of them was reported at about 10:45 this morning, about 33 kilometers southeast of Foliette near Montgomery Lake. It's only 0.1 hectares. Yesterday afternoon, a blaze was confirmed south of Timmins.
2: It is located east of Highway 144 and south of Highway 560, so just kind of southeast of the watershed.
1: That's to the southwest of Three Corner Lake. It's covering 3 hectares of wildland, and Chouinard says two crews are making good progress on it. The manager of the Kapuskasing

0: club is doing here in Kapuskasing in Northern Ontario.
1: Robichaud says the golf club has also become an important pillar in the community, hosting celebrations of life, retirement parties, and weddings. He adds one of the key areas the provincial money will be spent on is making the front entrance more accessible. Changes to auto insurance in Ontario are now in effect. Many benefits that were once mandatory are now optional, except for medical, rehabilitation, and attendant care. If your policy automatically renews, rates.ca says you'll retain your current benefits unless you opt out in writing. But new policies will only include mandatory minimums. The company says opting out of accident benefits saves a few dollars a month, but exposes you to major financial risks and costly out-of-pocket expenses. It adds self-employed workers, students, retirees, and low-income earners face higher risks if they opt out, as they often lack alternative safety nets. Some of the optional benefits now include income, non-earner and caregiver, and death and funeral benefits. For these stories and more, go to mycaphearstnow.com. The forecast calls for a chance of evening showers clearing near midnight, the low 14. Sunny tomorrow and Sunday, tomorrow's high 26. The overnight low, a nice for sleeping 8 degrees, and Sunday's high 25.
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2: The forecast calls for a chance of evening showers, clearing near midnight to low 14. Sunny tomorrow and Sunday. Tomorrow's high 26. The overnight low, a nice for sleeping 8 degrees, and Sunday's high 25.
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3: The forecast calls for a chance of evening showers clearing near midnight to low 14. Sunny tomorrow and Sunday. Tomorrow's high 26. The overnight low, a nice for sleeping 8 degrees, and Sunday's high 25.

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2: The forecast calls for a chance of evening showers clearing near midnight to low 14. Sunny tomorrow and Sunday. Tomorrow's high 26. The overnight low a nice for sleeping 8 degrees and Sunday's high 25.
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2: The forecast calls for a chance of evening showers clearing near midnight to low 14. Sunny tomorrow and Sunday. Tomorrow's high 26. The overnight low a nice for sleeping 8 degrees and Sunday's high 25.
0: The Moose. Home to the biggest variety.